0: 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Born and raised in Texas. 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
1: 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Just wait to walk the dog. Tomorrow, 96 for the high. 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
1: Oh, I know. 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I should do this for a living.
0: It feels good to be Boatu. It feels good to Geico.

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1: 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Thank you.
0: Coming soon.

It's Jenny After Dark. I was on TikTok last night. Parker McCollum posted a video saying he tried the Cinnamon Toast Crunch Dip Cone from Dairy Queen. Apparently, it's what dreams are made of. 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

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My toxic trade is hopping on Zillow and looking at houses I can't afford. Tony Parker's mansion was $20 million. 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If you win the

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1: 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This is Thomas Shrett saluting all of our men and women in San Antonio. Military City USA. 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
1: I knew I'd see her around. 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She'd show up and I'd be walking out. Or across some parking lot. Hiding behind her sister. I'd look up, she'd be at the red light beside me in that white Maxima with a sticker on the back. I'd ask,

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I see them everywhere together, and it's hitting a little too close to home.

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1: Starting the day off with some early morning rain around San Antonio. Should be all cleared up by about 6:30 this morning, and then a mostly sunny afternoon with a high of 94 in shirts.
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0: work. Eric and Jenny on KCYY San Antonio. Y100, San Antonio's new country leader.
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3: 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One.
4: Thought it was supposed to be dry for the next 2 weeks at least.
5: Yeah, that's what you told me.
4: I know.
5: On this radio station.
4: Had a little bit of rain this morning. It should clear up. It should be a mostly sunny day.
5: Yeah, it was kind of nice, actually. I kind of liked walking out and just hearing the pitter-patter of the little raindrops.
4: Feel the rain on you. Was it like that?
5: Oh, that's going to be stuck in my head all day long. Actually, you know what? It's not going to be stuck in my head because we have a world premiere.
4: From Morgan Wallen.
5: Yes, Morgan Wallen. Brand new Morgan Wallen. 650. That is so soon. We are going to be playing the new Morgan Wallen. I have purposely avoided it.
4: Oh, okay.
5: What, you've heard it?
4: I snuck a listen.
5: Oh, you did. Okay. I like to do that with all the world premieres that we do, where I sort of hear it as we premiere it, and then we give our live reactions.
4: But now I can watch you listen all creepy-like.
5: That's like when anybody takes you to their favorite movie, and then instead of watching the screen, they're just watching you watch the screen.
4: Yeah, I hate it, but now I'm on the other side of it.
5: I'm going to get to enjoy that at 6:50. What's coming up in the dirt, though?
4: Garth Brooks actually just added more shows to his tour, and they are a little closer to us.
5: Really? Okay, and the same price? Is that still staying consistent?
4: Same price, all right. The tickets.
5: That's coming up next here on the dirt. Happy Friday.

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1: Okay, and that's 20, 40, 60.
0: Is coming. Over $150,000. Coming soon.

0: comes. Y100, San Antonio's new country leader. It's Eric and Jenny.
1: Don't forget, about 35 minutes.
0: You sounded like the Swedish chef right there.
1: 35 minutes from right now. It's a world premiere of Morgan Wallen, brand new Morgan here on Y100. 30.
0: Speaking of chefs, Riley Green eats 14 of these a day.
1: Whoa, that's why everybody likes you better than me.
2: Check this out. Here's what's trending. Online now. Let's get the dirt.
3: May I have some dirt, please?
2: With Eric and Jenny.
0: All right, we'll get to Riley's diet in just a second. I get it. The guy's in good shape, but I could never do this. But before we get there, let's talk Garth Brooks, who just added two more shows to his Blame It All on My Roots tour. I don't love the way he's trickling out shows.
1: Yeah, nobody does this.
0: I like to have all the info. But he did add two more shows. This time, they are outside of Indiana. They are in Denver, Colorado on September 4th and 5th, which is slightly closer to us than Indianapolis.
1: Is he sticking with his, I'm going to keep every ticket the
0: same? Yes, yes. I believe it's $154. Then you add on taxes and fees, depending on your area, it'll probably be more like $175.
1: So if you're front row or you're up in the nosebleeds, they all pay the same price.
0: Yep, it's just luck of the draw when it comes to where you're sitting.
1: I don't like the way he's trickling these out either. It's annoying me.
0: Well, I want to know how close he's going to get, because I want to pick the closest. So it's, you know, I assume there's going to be a Texas show. But if there's not, would I travel to Colorado? Maybe, you know.
1: Right, but you don't know because he hasn't released a full tour schedule.
0: I wonder if it's going to be like this the whole time or if he'll, at some point, release them all.
1: I think he'll do it all at some point. Okay. Hopefully.
0: All right. Speaking of doing it all, Tom Holland will play Fred Astaire, and he is already in dance training because he's going to do all the dancing.
1: Is he?
0: And he's not going to have a body double, so he wants to do everything step for step to get full shots because they're going to do continuous shots.
1: Is he like a triple threat? I didn't realize he was a triple threat.
0: I don't know if he can sing, to be honest.
1: Oh, for anybody who doesn't know, I'm a theater kid. Not to brag, a triple threat is someone who can sing, who can dance, and be annoying. So he is playing Fred Astaire.
0: Yes, and in equally impressive news, he also just became the first celebrity to throw up on Hot Ones.
1: Did he really?
0: Yeah.
1: No one has ever thrown up?
0: Not on camera.
1: Woo.
0: So celebrities admit to throwing up afterwards. If you don't know, Hot Ones is the show where celebrities are interviewed while eating increasingly spicier hot wings.
1: Yeah.
0: Very good. I actually ordered all the hot wings from the show so I could do it at home.
1: I did it too.
0: Yeah, did you? Did you get through them all?
1: I cried a lot. And I said, honestly, more curse words than I've ever said in my life,
0: really?
1: All in a string. If you were there, you would have had to bleep about 14 full seconds of audio because I could not stop cussing.
0: Yeah, my problem was that I was drinking beer and milk to try to make the situation better. So
1: see,
0: I definitely
1: that's just a normal night for me. Beer and milk. That's
0: a normal night for Riley Green includes 14 eggs. This man eats 14 eggs in a day.
1: Ew.
0: Here's how that breaks down.
4: I've had two omelets with four eggs each and then six scrambled eggs. 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
4: I'm going to take your word for it. 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
5: Not my strong suit.
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4: Steak.
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1: What do you eat an ungodly amount of?
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2: Y100 weather.
0: That early morning rain around San Antonio should be wrapping up in the next half hour or so. We're looking at a mostly sunny afternoon today. 94 is the high in Bulverde.
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2: Y100 Traffic Check.
16: Good morning. First responders are on the scene of a crash on 281 southbound at Hildebrand, blocking off the two right lanes, causing a 5-minute backup. and two right lanes are also closed off, but for construction work on I-35 southbound at Randolph Boulevard. That's San Antonio Traffic. I'm Jason Fossig.
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A little spicy, a little messy, and totally worth it. 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

0: Y100, San Antonio's new country leader. It's Eric and Jenny.
1: Everyone who has ever gotten into a relationship is holding on to a dirty little secret. But is that secret hanging on your wall?
0: What do you mean?
1: We all hang on to stuff from our past relationships when we walk into a new one, right? Is that universal?
0: I don't feel like I have things.
1: You don't? You don't have anything from a past relationship that you have held on to as you have walked through life with Kevin the human?
0: I can't think of anything specifically that I use every day.
1: Really? Okay, so a relationship ends and all the stuff, I mean, every gift he ever gave you gets thrown in the garbage.
0: Are you talking about gifts or are you talking about like throw pillows that I had also before?
1: He gave it to you.
0: Oh, yeah, no, I don't really have any.
1: Really? Uh-huh. Okay, so I just got a text.
0: Okay.
1: Just a few minutes ago, and it was a picture sent to me from my ex.
0: Uh-oh.
1: And I'll call her name out. That's fine. She's not going to care. Hillary. My ex Hillary.
0: Okay.
1: And it's a framed piece of art. And she goes, do you recognize this? Of course I recognize it. I bought it for her.
0: I thought you were going to be like, I painted it with my naked body.
1: No, but it was painted by somebody weird. And I, it was painted by an elephant's trunk. Which no one would describe my naked body like that. No, an elephant.
0: Okay, that's cute.
1: Elephants are her favorite animal. So years ago when we were together, I got an elephant painting.
0: It's a nice gift.
1: And she texted and said, this has traveled the entire country with me and my family and hung on every wall of every home I've ever owned since we were together.
0: Okay.
1: Her husband doesn't know that.
0: Oh, I thought he just found out and she had to send it back to you.
1: No, he doesn't know. This entire time, it's been hanging on his walls.
0: That seems fine.
1: Oh, really?
0: Yeah.
1: Oh, okay. I was feeling awful about this. So you're saying that if you found out that one of your favorite pictures hanging in your house right now that Kevin brought in to your relationship, if his ex bought him that as a very special gift, that would not bother you at all?
0: Is she prettier than me?
1: It doesn't matter. It doesn't matter. See, I would immediately be like, well, you need to throw that away.
0: Okay.
1: If I found out that something that was on my wall in the home I pay for was bought by my wife's ex, trash it. I'm way too insecure.
0: Even if it's a useful thing and not a decorative thing?
1: I don't care. I don't care. At all. I'm way too insecure. And yes, he's way hotter than me. I've seen pictures. 877-470-5299. Let's open up the phones. What are you holding on to from an ex? What do you have in your house? What did that person give you that you have carried into other relationships? 877-470-5299.
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4: A wrecker's on scene of a crash that blocks off the two right lanes and the entrance ramp on 281 southbound at Hildebrand. And Roadwork blocks off two right lanes on I-35 southbound, causing a 30-minute slowdown from Randolph Boulevard over to Loop 410. That's San Antonio Traffic. I'm Jason Fossig.
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0: 100, San Antonio's new country leader. It's Eric and Jenny. Don't forget, just 10 minutes from now, we've got brand new Morgan Wallen for you.
1: But right now, we're talking about gifts from exes. What are you holding on to that maybe your partner doesn't even know is from a past relationship?
0: While we were listening to music, I realized that I do have some things that my ex gave me.
1: Oh.
0: But the reason I don't think of them as gifts right away is because I put everything on a list. You know, we were like list people. So
1: he was just the credit card.
0: Right. Like I asked for all these things. I'm like, oh yeah, I guess I didn't get that for myself.
1: So nothing bought lovingly out of the blue.
0: Nothing. I don't have anything like that.
1: Okay. Well, let's find out what the Y100 family has that they're holding on to from a past relationship.
0: Melissa, what are you holding on to that an ex gave you?
2: My ex used to write on my gifts. He would draw like everything in my life. He would put a little heart with like a little smiley face so that one day when we weren't together anymore, I would have to think of him when I saw them.
1: And you kept all that?
2: Not all of them, but like he put on, when I tell you I have like a jacket that we bought like on some trip somewhere and he wrote it on the inside label, like he wrote it on random places all over my, whatever he would give me or anything in my house, he would just write little hearts on it.
0: Oh, that's your, manipulative.
1: Yeah, you, does your current partner know something about that?
2: No, of course not.
1: No?
2: No.
1: Oh my goodness. You should never tell him at this point.
0: How big would you flip if your wife... if you found out, like, her nicest jacket had a love note inside of it.
1: Well, I can't afford that nice jacket, so whatever.
0: Jordy, what are you holding on to that your ex gave you?
3: I used to have a blow dryer that an ex-girlfriend wrote on the blow dryer, like, a message in, like, permanent marker. And then at one point, another girlfriend scribbled it all out and let me keep it. But then the girlfriend after that threw it away.
0: Yeah, because it had already been touched by two ex-girlfriends at that point.
3: Yeah.
1: Did the message on the blow dryer say, I love to...
0: Stop. You can't say that on the radio. Stop.
3: It should have. That would have been fun.
4: Y100 weather.
0: A little bit of rain to start off the day. That should be mostly cleared up around town. It's going to be a mostly sunny afternoon. 94 is the high in Alamo Heights.
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21: 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Y100 traffic check.
22: Construction work is causing a 45-minute backup on I-35 southbound. Two right lanes are blocked off at Randolph Boulevard and delays start from Topperwine. And a crash still blocks off two right lanes on 281 southbound at Hildebrand. At San Antonio Traffic, I'm Jason Fossig.
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0: 100, San Antonio's new country leader. It's Eric and Jenny.
1: They continue to trust us to do this.
0: It's time.
1: Or at least they're like, well, they're the morning people we have.
0: Yeah.
1: But we get to do another world premiere.
0: Yeah. Eric knows how to push the button.
1: Yeah. It's Morgan Wallen. We've got brand new freaking Morgan Wallen. How does he continue to come out with so many songs?
0: He's surrounded by good people, and he's one of the most talented artists there is.
1: That's true. He's got a great songwriting team, and they are just constantly churning out the best of the best in country music. This one is Been By Now, which is kind of a weird title when you see it up front.
0: Been By Now.
1: But it's really fun to say.
0: Been By Now.
1: Been By Now. See, this is why I'm so confused why they give us this responsibility. Been By Now.
0: All right, everybody. Enjoy the world premiere of Morgan Wallen's
1: Been By Now.

0: Brand new from Morgan Wallen. That was Been By Now on Y100. San Antonio's new country leader. We're Eric and Jenny.
1: Been By Now.
0: Been By Now. I actually really liked that. That was very singable.
1: Yeah, just like smooth, like almost a smooth jazz song.
0: Also a lesson and probably a sign for some people. Some people need to hear it. If that song reminds you of someone, ooh, like, move on. He's not that hot.
1: 100 nights since I've known you.
0: Oh. That's the line that stuck out to you?
1: Yes, because I'm married, okay, and I know what that feels like. All right, we are premiering that song all day long here on Y100. Brand new Morgan Wallen today. Right now, it's Drew Baldridge, Y100. Second date update next.

0: Y100, San Antonio's new country leader. It's Eric and Jenny. Amy wants to be on Second Date Update. Let's listen to her voicemail.
1: Hi, my name is Amy. I'm looking for a second date with Dakota. I think he's annoyed that I picked a date spot near Fredericksburg, even though we both live in San Antonio. I just thought the winery would be a really cute spot.
2: Oh, Fredericksburg is a great first date spot.
0: But if you both live in San Antonio, that's quite the drive to get to your first date spot.
2: Oh, it's worth it. I love it.
0: Yeah, I mean, I love it too, but to me that feels like a third date spot.
2: Oh, yeah, that's valid.
0: Well, we'll talk to Amy next and see if we can get her a second.

0: one date. No callback. Will there be a second date? Let's find out on the second date update with Eric and Jenny on Y100.
1: We've got Amy with us today on second date update. She had a first date with Dakota. They went to a winery in Fredericksburg. We both enjoy that. I'm just surprised that that's a first date. That feels more like a third-ish date in my mind. How'd it go, Amy?
2: Well, I know it's far, but this was sort of like our first official date because we had been messaging back and forth for like over a month.
3: Oh, over a month.
2: So yeah, a while. And we bonded over our shared love of red wine. So I thought it would just be the perfect spot. And I thought, you know, it's not too bad.
3: Okay, so he was okay driving up and meeting you there.
2: Yeah, I mean, I that's what I thought at the time. He actually lives on the north side of San Antonio. So I don't think it was a huge deal going up, at least.
3: Wait, what do you mean by going up, at least?
2: Well, okay, I may have been a little too drunk, and and I did drive myself to Fredericksburg, but I ended up having to leave my car there, and he had to drive me back home to the west side.
3: Oh.
1: Okay.
3: All right.
1: Yeah. So he had to drive, like, way out of his way to drive you home, and you were drunk.
3: Oh, no. This is tragic.
2: I know, but I mean, I wasn't wasted. I was just trying to be safe. And, you know, I thought we were having a good time. I thought it was an okay request. You know, I was being responsible. You know, I mean, I don't know.
1: How much time do you think that the detour to drop you off added to his commute?
2: I don't know. I mean, maybe it was an extra 30 minutes to, you know, drop me off, but it was a Friday, 4:30. After he dropped me off, he probably got caught in traffic for over an hour to get back to the north side. So
1: that's rough.
3: This would bother me. I'm not going to lie. I mean, you knew what the plan was. The plan was to go wine tasting, and then you had a little too much fun.
2: I know. I feel like an idiot. I get it. I was, you know, being very stupid and irresponsible in that way. And I really wanted to spend more time with him. So I, if anything, I just want to apologize and just reimburse him for gas.
3: But here's the thing, Jenny, if I were to go out with you and I was enjoying my time with you, that extra, I would be grateful for that extra time in the car and going back to your place, all of it.
1: I could see that getting erased when the last thing you remember from the date is like an hour and a half of bumper to bumper traffic.
3: Fair. Oh, I hate this.
1: We're going to try though, Amy, because I do think, to Eric's point, that this is something we can just kind of, you know, laugh about later.
2: Yeah. Can we save this? I don't know. I feel really bad.
3: Well, we're going to find out. You're going to mute your phone in just a second. We're going to give him a call and find out what he thinks went wrong on this date, okay? I think we know, though.
2: Thank you.
0: Y100 weather.
1: We did have some early morning rain, if you're noticing some wet spots on the streets. Mostly sunny this afternoon. Rain should be behind us at this point. 93 is the highest dodo.
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16: Y100 traffic check.
17: It's going to take an extra 30 minutes this morning driving southbound on I-35 between Randolph Boulevard and Loop 410 due to construction work blocking off two right lanes. And a crash affects the interchange ramp from I-37 northbound to I-35. That's San Antonio traffic. I'm Jason Fossig.
16: Alamo City Proud.
18: 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I'm from Alamo Ranch.
16: And all around the heart of Texas.
19: Hi, I'm Jessica. I'm from Stone Oak.
16: San Antonio's new country leader. Y100.

0: It's the second date update with Eric and Jenny on Y100.
1: We've got Amy with us today on second date update. She and Dakota went to Fredericksburg for their first date.
2: Yeah.
1: They had been messaging for over a month and they had bonded over their love of wine. So they both drive to Fredericksburg. She drinks a little too much, ends up having to leave her car there, and he has to drive her home past where he lives on the north side, take her all the way to the west side, and then he would have been in Friday drive time traffic trying to come home.
2: This would leave me sour. I'm not going to lie. And did we miss anything, Amy? That was pretty much the whole story, right?
3: Yeah, that was it.
2: And you want to apologize, and we're going to try to do it for you, okay? So mute your phone now. Let's give him a call.
3: Okay, thank you.
4: Hello?
1: Hi, this is Eric and Jenny calling from Y100, and you are on the radio. I'm looking for Dakota.
4: Yeah, this is he.
1: We're calling with good news, Dakota. Somebody nominated you for a prize with our radio station, and you actually won. So we are here to congratulate you on your all-expenses-paid second date with Amy.
4: No.
1: No.
4: Thank you. It's not going to happen.
2: It's all expenses paid. We are going to pay for everything you want to do. Dream date with Amy.
4: No, does it have to be with Amy? I don't think I want to go down that road again.
2: Okay, so Amy's the problem.
4: Yeah, man, she's a hot mess, and she made a hot mess in my truck.
1: Is this because she was drinking too much and asked for a ride, like all the way back to the west side from Fredericksburg?
4: No. That would have been all right, but she was like sloppy, wasted, and. She asked me to pull over, like, just south of Fredericksburg.
2: Oh.
4: And, like, just on the side of the road. And I thought she was going to throw up.
1: Oh, no.
2: She was sick?
4: So she actually, she pulled her pants down and went pee-pee on the side of the road. I mean, luckily, we were still kind of in the country, so nobody saw it, but it was...
1: Oh, my gosh. So she was, like, drunk.
4: Yeah. Oh, yeah.
1: There was no places to stop up there?
4: There was a gas station, like, a minute away, but... She didn't say she had to go. She literally just was like, pull over now.
2: Oh.
4: And to make it worse, she got pee-pee on herself and stunk the whole way back to San Antonio.
1: No.
4: And then after I dropped her off, it still stunk because I'm pretty sure she got pee-pee on my freaking passenger seat.
1: Oh, no.
2: Are you serious?
4: I had to dump baking soda all over the passenger seat. And then I literally got the truck professionally detailed to get, like, because it was just lingering. And, like, I'm too old for this type of shit, man. This is teenager stuff. Like, I can't.
3: Oh, my God. I am so sorry. I really am, Dakota. Please forgive me. I'll pay for everything. I'm so sorry. I had no idea I did that.
4: Oh, my God. What is this? Who?
1: Amy really liked you, Dakota. She was trying to get a second date, and we thought we could help her out. We just thought you were mad about the long drive to drop her off.
3: I'm so sorry. Really, Dakota, I am. Oh, my gosh. I will totally pay for everything, all the detailing, everything.
2: Dakota, she sounds really sincere.
4: Dude, I don't want to see you again. I can still smell your pee-pee in my freaking nose hairs.
3: Oh, no. I'm so sorry.
4: It's
3: I'm
4: lingering.
3: So serious.
2: Dakota,
3: so
2: are you
3: sorry,
2: saying
3: please.
2: You don't accept her apology?
4: No, she needs to grow the f*** up.
2: Oh.
3: Excuse me. I was being responsible by not driving. Should I have drove and died?
4: Maybe get a little class and not get absolutely trashed at a winery.
3: I had to pee-pee. And I'm sorry that I dunk up your car a little bit. Get over it. Oh, my God.
4: That was the first date. Do you really think that this is going to... No.
1: So, have you done this before, Amy?
2: Amy,
3: no.
2: Are you a big public...
3: No.
2: No?
3: This was an emergency, okay? I felt like I was, you know, going to burst at that moment. So, yeah.
4: You can't hold it? You can't hold it? Like, you didn't learn how to hold it in kindergarten?
2: Hey, Dakota, guy to guy, you've never just gone on the side of the road. Come on.
4: I have, but I didn't on myself and get it all over somebody else's car on a first date.
2: All right, so yeah.
1: That's fair.
2: You can't get over this, is what it sounds like.
4: No, I'm not going to be dating a child who can't freaking hold her pee-pee aside of herself.
0: Coming up next on Eric and Jenny.
2: Oh, okay. I hung up on them. I feel bad for her.
1: Oh.
2: What?
1: No, there's no getting past that. And that is a result of her own actions.
2: Yeah, but come on. She had to go. She said she felt like she was going to burst. You've never felt like you were going to burst and had to use or go pee-pee, as they said?
1: I've never had to pull a car over and go on the side of the road, especially when there was a gas station a minute away.
2: Ooh, I guarantee there's so many people listening, Jenny, that have gone number one somewhere weird. Do you want to talk to him?
1: Yeah, I feel like there's going to be more men than women.
2: Oh, really? I bet we will. I bet we could fill up the phones. How about that? I bet you $10 that we could fill up the phones with just women who have gone number one somewhere weird.
1: So you're saying that if one dude calls with a great story, then you owe me $10?
2: Yeah, exactly. I bet the women right now are going to call and support me.
1: Okay, I'm taking this deal.
2: 877-470-5299. And how about we reward somebody with SeaWorld tickets?
1: Okay, our favorite story about where you went gets SeaWorld tickets.
2: 877-470-5299.
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1: There's a crash on the interchange ramp going from I-37 northbound over to I-35. It's causing about a 5 to 7 minute slowdown. Delay start from Cesar Chavez. On 281 northbound at Grayson, a new accident blocks off the two right lanes. That's San Antonio traffic. I'm Jason Fossig.
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0: 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It's time for good times and tan lines.
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0: Y100, San Antonio's new country leader. It's Eric and Jenny.
1: Okay, we opened up the phones to the weird place you went number one.
0: And one of these stories is going to win SeaWorld tickets.
1: Now, if it's all ladies, I'm also going to win 10 bucks from Jenny, who claims men are going to have way more stories.
0: And if there's a single man who calls up and shares a pee-pee story, I get $10.
1: Y100, hey, first of all, are you a male or a female?
2: Female.
1: Oh!
0: All right.
1: Okay, one for one right now.
0: Give us your pee-pee story.
2: I've never been shy about having to go on the side of the road. We were driving from San Antonio to up on the other side of Amarillo.
1: Okay.
2: I told him, I said, I can't wait. So he pulled over and the wind caught everything.
0: Oh, no.
2: And I was just drenched.
0: Oh, no.
2: Oh, my God. Oh, no.
1: You're like a disgusting Marilyn Monroe.
2: Oh, my gosh. It was so embarrassing.
1: All right.
0: Hang on the line. Your splash zone story might get you into the splash zone.
1: But your new name is Marilyn Monroe. Got it? Why 100? Okay, first of all, is this a lady?
3: Yes, it is.
1: Two for two.
0: Okay. Tell us what's your name if you want to, or if you don't want to, you don't have to. And then number one story.
3: Okay, I'm a regular. I'm Jolene.
1: Hey, Jolene.
3: After being a mother, our bladders don't work the way they used to.
1: Good point.
3: I was traveling to go back home to visit in New Mexico, and I had to go pee-pee so bad. I pulled off to the side of the road on a highway, and there was an overpass.
1: Whoa.
3: I had to do what I had to do.
1: All right, side of the road.
0: Over or under the overpass?
3: Under the overpass.
1: Okay, good. Because that view, if I'm a driver, if it was the other way around.
0: What's she doing up there?
1: All right, let's go to caller three, Jenny, and find out if it's a lady. Hello?
3: Yes, it's a lady.
1: Oh, three for three. Three for three.
0: Oh, my goodness. How is this happening?
3: It's
0: okay, what is your name?
3: Hold on. This needs to be talked about, okay? It used to be exactly like that, where I'm like, ew, like, gross, you know? No, girl, you have to be there in it to actually live it. You know what I mean?
0: So, like, you understand the plight.
1: All right, real quick, before Jenny gives me my 10 bucks, where was the weird place you went?
3: Oh, my God. Okay, so my weird place was downtown of San Antonio.
1: Oh, a night of drinking, right?
0: In the Riverwalk?
3: All, like, literally, like, the river rats live.
0: Into the river or just near the river?
1: It was under one of those bridges, I guarantee it. Wasn't
0: it? Did you pee under the Salina Bridge?
3: I'm so sorry that you owe $10.
1: Thank you for earning me 10 bucks. That's all I hear, Jenny. I'm $10 richer thanks to all these pee-pee ladies.
0: Okay.
4: Next on Eric and Jenny.
1: Do you need my Venmo info or do you have cash? How are we going to take care of this?
0: All right, you had a check.
1: Can you give me tickets to the Witty instead?
0: Not to you, but I can give them to someone. We're going to play Know Your City.
1: Know Your City? It's got a jingle. You can't wait to hear it. 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
0: We did have a little bit of rain around San Antonio this morning. That all stopped around 6:30. Now it should be a mostly sunny day, looking at a high of 94 in Southtown.
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19: A wreck blocks off the two right lanes on I-35 southbound before Wiederstun. This has caused you about a 5-minute backup. And looking onto 281 northbound for a crash that also blocks off two right lanes. This one's at Grayson backing up from I-35. That's San Antonio traffic. I'm Jason Fossig.

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1: The Radio Hall of Fame called Jenny, and they want the new jingle for Know Your City to be the first thing people hear when they go to the museum.
0: I'm sure.
1: This is our jingle for Know Your City. You could win witty museum tickets.
2: Know your city, you could win witty, you could win witty, oh, you could win witty museum tickies.
1: All right. Before we meet our contestant who's going to play, we should say to anybody else who didn't make it through,
0: if she gets the question right, she wins the witty tickets. If she does not, they go to caller 10 instead.
1: Let's meet our contestant.
0: Stephanie, are you ready to play Know Your City?
3: Yes.
1: All right. Do you know the city of San Antonio well?
3: I would say pretty well.
0: How long have you lived here?
3: Well, I was born here, raised in a military, but then I've been back for 20 plus years.
0: Oh,
1: it drew you right back, didn't it?
3: It sure did.
1: All right. There's so much history, so much culture here, so many big numbers floating around this city.
0: I'm going to give you a fact, and it's going to contain a number. It's your job to tell me if the actual number is higher or lower than the one I give you, okay?
1: That's it. You got a 50-50 shot. Cool?
3: All right. Uh-huh.
0: The world's largest cowboy boots outside of North Star Mall weigh more or less than 3,200 pounds.
1: Okay, before you take your guess, you know those cowboy boots, right? You drive by them probably every day.
3: Yeah.
1: 3,200 pounds is a lot of pounds, but do they weigh more or less?
3: Ooh, I'm going to say less.
0: No! Sorry, they weigh 5,000 pounds.
1: Stephanie, okay. I'm so sorry. But here's the deal. Caller 10 always steals our tickets on our games, which means you can hang up and be caller 10 and steal them back from yourself, okay?
3: Okay.
1: 877-470-5299.
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0: Y 100, San Antonio's new country leader. It's Eric and Jenny.
1: Those cowboy boots outside of North Star Mall, they weigh how much?
0: 5,000 pounds.
1: Do we know if that's per boot or if that is combined?
0: I thought it was for the pair.
1: Oh, for the pair. What a deal. All right. Stephanie lost Know Your City. She didn't know that. She thought they weighed less than 3,200 pounds. And as usual with all our games, caller 10 gets to steal the tickets from Stephanie, who lost. So let's meet that caller.
0: Christina, welcome. You're caller 10. You're the winner.
1: Yay! Christina, did you know that those boots were more than 3,200 pounds, or were you just as wrong as Stephanie?
2: I was just as wrong.
0: Solidarity.
1: Oh, well, you are the one to benefit from it because you got Witte Museum tickets. It's a 4-pack of tickets to experience Pterosaurs, Flight in the Age of Dinosaurs, happening now through September 7th. Congrats.
2: Oh, cool. Thank you so much.
1: Of course. Have a blast out there.
2: Thank you.
1: Coming up, don't forget, 8:50, there's a brand new Morgan Wallen song. Jenny, for some reason, they're going to let us world premiere it.
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0: Speaking of chefs, Riley Green eats 14 of these a day.
1: Whoa, that's why everybody likes you better than me.
2: Check this out. Here's what's trending. Online now. Let's get the dirt.
3: May I have some dirt, please?
2: With Eric and Jenny.
0: All right, we'll get to Riley's diet in just a second. I get it. The guy's in good shape, but I could never do this. But before we get there, let's talk Garth Brooks, who just added two more shows to his Blame It All on My Roots tour. I don't love the way he's trickling out shows.
1: Yeah, nobody does this.
0: I like to have all the info. But he did add two more shows. This time, they are outside of Indiana. They are in Denver, Colorado on September 4th and 5th, which is slightly closer to us than Indianapolis.
1: Is he sticking with his, I'm going to keep every ticket the
0: same?
1: Yes,
0: yes. I believe it's $154. And then you add on taxes and fees, depending on your area. It'll probably be more like $175.
1: So if you're front row or you're up in the nosebleeds, they all pay the same price.
0: Yep, it's just luck of the draw when it comes to where you're sitting.
1: I don't like the way he's trickling these out either. It's annoying me.
0: Well, I want to know how close he's going to get because I want to pick the closest. So it's, you know, I assume there's going to be a Texas show. But if there's not, would I travel to Colorado? Maybe, you know.
1: Right, but you don't know because he hasn't released a full tour schedule.
0: I wonder if it's going to be like this the whole time or if he'll, at some point, release them all.
1: I think he'll do it all at some point. Okay. Hopefully.
0: All right. Speaking of doing it all, Tom Holland will play Fred Astaire, and he is already in dance training because he's going to do all the dancing.
1: Is he?
0: And he's not going to have a body double, so he wants to do everything step for step to get full shots because they're going to do continuous shots.
1: Is he like no a triple threat? I didn't realize he was a triple threat.
0: I don't know if he can sing, to be honest.
1: Oh, for anybody who doesn't know, I'm a theater kid. Not to brag, a triple threat is someone who can sing, who can dance, and be annoying. So he is playing Fred Astaire.
0: Yes, and in equally impressive news, he also just became the first celebrity to throw up on Hot Ones.
1: Did he really?
0: Yeah.
1: No one has ever thrown up?
0: Not on camera.
1: Woo.
0: So celebrities admit to throwing up afterwards. If you don't know, Hot Ones is the show where celebrities are interviewed while eating increasingly spicier hot wings.
1: Yeah.
0: Very good. I actually ordered all the hot wings from the show so I could do it at home.
1: I did it too.
0: Yeah, did you? Did you get through them all?
1: I cried a lot. And I said, honestly, more curse words than I've ever said in my life,
0: really? All
1: in a string. If you were there, you would have had to bleep about 14 full seconds of audio because I could not stop cussing.
0: Yeah, my problem was that I was drinking beer and milk to try to make the situation better. So
1: see, that's just a normal night for me. Beer and milk.
0: <that's>... a normal night for Riley Green includes 14 eggs. This man eats 14 eggs in a day.
1: Ew.
0: Here's how that breaks down.
4: I've had two omelets with four eggs each and then six scrambled eggs. So how many eggs is that?
5: 14.
4: So I'm going to take your word for it. Sounds right.
5: Not my strong suit.
4: Cooking eggs I'm good at. Math, no.
5: Okay, but what else do you cook besides eggs?
4: Steak.
1: Oh.
0: He eats a lot of protein.
1: What do you eat an ungodly amount of?
0: Sour Patch Kids. 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
2: Y100 weather.
0: We did have some early morning rain showers that might have happened while you were still sleeping. That wrapped up around 6 o'clock this morning. Now it's mostly sunny for the rest of the day, looking at a high of 94 in Alamo Heights.
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6: A crash on Loop 1604 westbound at Gold Canyon blocks off the left lane. This is causing a 30-minute backup. Delay start from Judson. And cleanup is still ongoing for a wreck in the two right lanes on 281 northbound at Grayson. That's San Antonio traffic. I'm Jason Fossig.
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0: Y100, San Antonio's new country leader. It's Eric and Jenny.
1: Everyone who has ever gotten into a relationship is holding on to a dirty little secret. But is that secret hanging on your wall?
0: What do you mean?
1: We all hang on to stuff from our past relationships when we walk into a new one, right? Is that universal?
0: I don't feel like I have things.
1: You don't? You don't have anything from a past relationship that you've held on to as you have walked through life with Kevin the human?
0: I can't think of anything specifically that I use every day.
1: Really? Okay, so a relationship ends and all the stuff, I mean, every gift he ever gave you gets thrown in the garbage.
0: Are you talking about gifts or are you talking about like throw pillows that I had also before?
1: He gave it to you.
0: Oh, yeah, no, I don't really have any.
1: Really? Uh-huh. Okay, so I just got a text.
0: Okay.
1: Just a few minutes ago, and it was a picture sent to me from my ex.
0: Uh-oh.
1: And I'll call her name out. That's fine. She's not going to care. Hillary. My ex Hillary.
0: Okay.
1: And it's a framed piece of art. And she goes, do you recognize this? Of course I recognize it. I bought it for her.
0: I thought you were going to be like, I painted it with my naked body.
1: No, but it was painted by somebody weird. And I, it was painted by an elephant's trunk. Which no one would describe my naked body like that. No, an elephant.
0: Okay, that's cute.
1: Elephants are her favorite animal. So years ago when we were together, I got an elephant painting.
0: It's a nice gift.
1: And she texted and said, this has traveled the entire country with me and my family and hung on every wall of every home I've ever owned since we were together.
0: Okay.
1: Her husband doesn't know that.
0: Oh, I thought he just found out and she had to send it back to you.
1: No, he doesn't know. This entire time, it's been hanging on his walls.
0: That seems fine.
1: Oh, really?
0: Yeah.
1: Oh, okay. I was feeling awful about this. So you're saying that if you found out that one of your favorite pictures hanging in your house right now that Kevin brought in to your relationship, if his ex bought him that as a very special gift, that would not bother you at all?
0: Is she prettier than me?
1: It doesn't matter. It doesn't matter. See, I would immediately be like, well, you need to throw that away.
0: Okay.
1: If I found out that something that was on my wall in the home I pay for was bought by my wife's ex, trash it. I'm way too insecure.
0: Even if it's a useful thing and not a decorative thing?
1: I don't care. I don't care. At all. I'm way too insecure. And yes, he's way hotter than me. I've seen pictures. 877-470-5299. Let's open up the phones. What are you holding on to from an ex? What do you have in your house? What did that person give you that you have carried into other relationships? 877-470-5299.
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2: Y100 Traffic Check.
15: A 30-minute out of your drive this morning due to a crash blocking off the left lane on Loop 1604 westbound at Gold Canyon. Delays start from Judson Road. And over on 281 northbound at Grayson, you've got backups caused by a crash blocking off 2 right lanes. That's San Antonio Traffic. I'm Jason Fossig.
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0: Y100, San Antonio's new country leader. It's Eric and Jenny. Don't forget, just 10 minutes from now, we've got brand new Morgan Wallen for you.
1: But right now, we're talking about gifts from exes. What are you holding on to that maybe your partner doesn't even know is from a past relationship?
0: While we were listening to music, I realized that I do have some things that my ex gave me.
1: Oh.
0: But the reason I don't think of them as gifts right away is because I put everything on a list. You know, we were like list people. So
1: he was just the credit card.
0: Right. Like I asked for all these things. I'm like, oh yeah, I guess I didn't get that for myself.
1: So nothing bought lovingly out of the blue.
0: Nothing. I don't have anything like that.
1: Okay. Well, let's find out what the Y100 family has that they're holding on to from a past relationship.
0: Melissa, what are you holding on to that an ex gave you?
2: My ex used to write on my gifts. He would draw like everything in my life. He would put a little heart with like a little smiley face so that one day when we weren't together anymore, I would have to think of him when I saw them.
1: And you kept all that?
2: Not all of them, but like he put on, when I tell you I have like a jacket that we bought like on some trip somewhere and he wrote it on the inside label, like he wrote it on random places all over my, whatever he would give me or anything in my house, he would just write little hearts on it.
0: Oh, that's manipulative.
1: Yeah, does your current partner know about that?
2: No, of course not.
1: No?
2: No.
1: Oh my goodness. You should never tell him at this point.
0: How big would you flip if your wife, if you found out like her nicest jacket had a love note inside of it?
1: Well, I can't afford that nice jacket, so whatever.
0: Jordy, what are you holding on to that your ex gave you?
3: I used to have a blow dryer that an ex-girlfriend wrote on the blow dryer like a message in like permanent marker. And then at one point, another girlfriend scribbled it all out and let me keep it. But then the girlfriend after that threw it away.
0: Yeah, because it had already been touched by two ex-girlfriends at that point.
3: Yeah.
1: Did the message on the blow dryer say, I love to...
0: Stop. You can't say that on the radio. Stop.
3: It should have. That would have been fun.

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25: The two right lanes are blocked off by a wreck on 281 northbound at Grayson. This is causing delays to start from I-35. And some good news on Loop 1604 westbound. The earlier crash at Gold Canyon has cleared, although things are still a little slow from Judson. At San Antonio Traffic, I'm Jason Fossig.
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0: 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It's Eric and Jenny.
1: Ooh, it's hurting my hands. It's hot off the presses, Jenny.
0: Hot off the presses.
1: Brand new Morgan Wallen. We literally have a brand new Morgan Wallen song right now that we get to world premiere.
0: This is called Been By Now.
1: 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It's still my favorite thing to say. Been By Now.
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0: brand new, just out this morning. Morgan Wallen, Bitten by Now on Y100, San Antonio's new country leader. We're Eric and Jenny.
1: Okay, so we are playing that song all day long here on Y100, and I've been looking for information. Because usually when you release a single or something like that, you'll say, oh, coming up next, I've got an EP you should buy. He has not said anything.
0: He doesn't need to now. He's Morgan Wallen.
1: I know. The only statement he's made is that he couldn't help working a little bit, so he's been in the studio. But I did find something.
0: Oh, what did you got?
1: I did find a statement that he made off the cuff a couple of months ago that he is sitting on 7 or 8 completed singles. So this could just be one of many upcoming songs from Morgan Wallen.
0: That feels right.
1: He's always got so many dang songs. Mm-hmm. Brand new Morgan Wallen. It's called Bitten by Now, and we're playing it all day long on Y100.
0: And it won't be long until we get more, apparently.
1: Oh my goodness, look at that. George Burge. It won't be long. Y100.

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0: Y100, San Antonio's new country leader. It's Eric and Jenny. Which would be worse, somebody puking in your truck or somebody having a pee-pee in your truck? You gotta pick.
1: You watching, or me watching you figure out how to say that appropriately is probably my favorite moment of the show today. I would easily rather have somebody throw up in my car. I'm used to it. I'm a dad.
0: I have urine remover already, though, from the cats.
1: Today's second date update was all about pee-pee.
0: In the truck.
1: And it's on the Y100 app right now. You just scroll down. It says second date update. You're not going to want to miss it.

0: Y100, San Antonio's new country leader. It's Eric and Jenny.
1: That's what's up, Eric and Jenny. Oh, we're about to play Ella Langley and Morgan Wallen. Isn't she coming here?
0: She is. Ella Langley's going to be at the Moody Center on August 13th.
1: Oh, I can't wait for that.

0: Parker McCollum on Y100, San Antonio's new country leader. It's Eric and Jenny.
1: Parker McCollum is such a ladies' man.
0: He is. He's got his own, he's got an identity that a lot of people are trying to copy.
1: Yeah, I know. I should try it. Here, I'm going to try it right now, okay? I'm going to tuck in my shirt like Parker McCollum.
0: Doesn't work on other guys. I'm telling you. Parker's got a thing where he can pull this off.
1: He tucks in his t-shirt he wears his belt and he wears pants like all nice and high.
0: They look like pull-up pants, like little boy pull-up pants, you know?
1: What do you think? Look at me. I'm Parker McCollum.
0: I never noticed that it's big back there.
2: Y100 weather.
0: We did have some early morning rain, but that should be wrapped up at this point. Looking at a mostly sunny afternoon, 94 is the high in Elmendorf.
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0: 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It's Eric and Jenny.
1: That's Jelly Roll. Isn't there new Jelly Roll floating around today?
0: Yeah, because Brantley Gilbert's new album, Sins of the Father, that's out today. And on that album, song number 4, Jelly Roll and Brantley Gilbert have a song together. It's called Begging for a Change. They're also writers on the song.
1: Oh.
0: It's about dealing with addiction.
1: Okay, so if you're a big Jelly Roll fan, he is featured on that Brantley Gilbert album out today. Also out today, Dan and Shay had a new single. The first one that we heard from it. It's called Say So. The new one, do you remember what it's called?
0: Her, the Kids, and Jesus.

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1: That rain overnight cooled us off a little bit. Highs today in the low 90s. It will feel a little warmer tonight. Clouds may move in with lows in the mid-70s.
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0: 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Born in Texas. 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

0: Y100 weather.
1: That rain overnight cooled us off a little bit. Highs today in the low 90s. It will feel a little warmer tonight. Clouds may move in with lows in the mid 70s.
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San Antonio's new country leader, Y100 School, is right around the corner. I was in HEB last night getting dog food, and there were kids in the school supply aisles with their parents, and their faces were just that of just absolute sorrow. 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
1: Tonight going to be a little cloudy. Lows are going to be in the mid-70s. Tomorrow, hot again. Sunshine, highs in the mid-90s.
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September 26th, he will take over Frostbank Center on his birthday, and we cannot wait. 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

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It is Friday, and that means it's going to be a fun weekend, I'm sure, which means we need to go to church right now with Cody Johnson and Brandon Lake when a cowboy prays on Y100.

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1: Tonight, going to be a little cloudy. Lows are going to be in the mid-70s. Tomorrow, hot again. Sunshine, highs in the mid-90s.
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1: Cloudy tonight. Lows are going to be in the mid-70s. Tomorrow, we will have lots of sunshine. Highs in the mid-90s and hot.
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Antonio's new country leader, Y100. I'm out of here. Brody's in next, getting you ready for your weekend. Of course, don't forget, he's got Hey Brody. If you need a little advice before your weekend begins, 450 Hey Brody. And if you want Brody to give you advice, just go to our Y100 app and ask your question there, and then wait for Brody to roast you. Killing me, Parker McCollum on Y100. Have a great weekend.

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100, San Antonio's new country leader, Brody N. We live, we made it. 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
1: I think we got 0.0001 inches of rain from Bertha. So thank you, Bertha. 88 here in the medical center, feeling like 95.
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0: 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Traffic check.
2: Looking at I-10 eastbound, the connector ramp to get on the loop 410 does have an accident partially blocking off everything. It looks like the right lane specifically. Some slow traffic is going to be backed up to Medical Drive. Then road construction has the left lane blocked off on 35 southbound approaching Frostbank Center Drive. Slow traffic is backed up to the 410 east connector. That's San Antonio traffic. I'm William Shotwell.
0: Alamo City Proud.
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George Bird says he's been writing a lot, feeling inspired, and the next chapter is going to be the best music he's ever shared.

Y100, San Antonio's new country leader. If you woke up and you saw a bunch of LeBron James stuff in your feed, I'm sorry. He was holding the sports world hostage just so he could pick some random team that he really has no ties to. Nobody cares. Everybody is picking the Spurs next year.

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10: Road construction continues in I-35 southbound as you make your way towards Frostbank Center Drive. The left lane is blocked off with a little bit of stop-and-go traffic backed up to the 410 East Connector. You're also going to see some slow traffic on Loop 1604 westbound between Bilverde and going to Hardy Oak. That's a 5-minute delay. With San Antonio Traffic, I'm William Shotwell.
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0: San Antonio's new country leader. We are commercial free. We got this new Morgan Wallen. Morgan was nice enough to record this little voice memo for us. What's this about, bud?
1: I think it's just a song where you're looking at your partner for a while, and you just don't really see it progressing any further, and you just start noticing things that let you know that. It's a little bit of a bittersweet feeling song. You know, the music feels a little happy. The message is overwhelmingly sad, which is something that's kind of a go-to for me.
0: Happy but sad. 6-7, Morgan Wallen.

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Brandon Lake is a dad, he's a husband, and he sings about his faith. What's better than that when a cowboy prays?

100 commercial free ride home. We got Hey Brody on the way. Hey, do you have any friends that are always like, hey, I'll be there in 5 minutes? Yeah, right. That's today on Hey Brody in about 20 minutes.

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0: 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I know I wrote the song, but also I'm like, how did I end up on this song? 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
14: Currently have an accident right now as you make your way on the connector ramp of Loop 410 southbound connecting to I-37. A little bit of slow traffic as you can be back to South W.W. White, so expect a 2 to 3 minute delay. Then another accident is going to be causing some issues on 35 northbound connecting to 37 and 281 in the right lane. That's San Antonio traffic. I'm William Shotwell.
15: Sunrise, sunburn, sunset, repeat.
16: 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The Y100 Days of Summer.

0: Brody.
1: All right, welcome to Hey Brody. Today we heard from Bobby over in Alamo Heights. He said, "Hey Brody, my buddy always says he's 5 minutes away when he hasn't even left his house. How many times can somebody lie about being 5 minutes away?" Bobby, I know how it sounds to you. You're thinking like 5 minutes as in like a measurement of time. Your friend is using it as a way to keep you from getting mad. I've got some buddies that do this, and see, the trouble is like you want to arrive at the same time because making that entrance, that can make or break the whole evening. So I totally get how important it is to coordinate these types of things. But knowing that your friend is always going to be like, "Oh, I'm 5 minutes out," you got to set up the meet time for like half an hour before. So if y'all were going to link up at 10, set it for 9:30. And also, if this is some sort of ticketed event or something like that, make sure that he never has the tickets, because obviously he's not going to be there on time. Make sure you are the ticket holder in every situation. And if you're trying to go to a place that is dependent on him to get you in, don't make those plans at all. This is just one of those things that's going to have some growing pains, but I feel like after a little bit, y'all can get it dialed in. Next time on Hey Brody, we want to hear from you. You got

0: 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Time to get stuck in traffic. You're hanging with Brody.
1: Hey, Mom! The meatloaf! We want it now!
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Mary's here. Very nice. It's National Tequila Day. I don't know if you saw that. For folks that don't live in Texas, that may like have a really high importance. Hard to say. For us, let me check here. Yeah, we just call it Friday. What do you want? Come on.

Y100 commercial free ride home. Kay Brown was back in the studio this week. He said, trying to get this album finished up, was supposed to be turned in July 1st. Whoops, my bad.

0: Hey, y'all, it's Zach John King, and this is my new song, Get to Drinking. It's about a relationship that I had in the past that, after a few Jack and Cokes, I started to paint it with rose-colored glasses.
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14: Got an accident right now in Midtown on I-10. The upper level eastbound as you approach Frio. Two left lanes are blocked off, causing a 7 to 10 minute delay. Expect nothing but stop traffic to be backed up all the way to Fredericksburg Road. With San Antonio Traffic, I'm William Shotwell.
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You know, John Party announced all these tour dates. He's like, let's just get back on the road. Those tickets went on sale today for the Texas show. So he'll be in Corpus November 6th over there at Concrete. That's going to be awesome. Here's Boots Off.

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17: Got an accident right now in Midtown on I-10. The upper level eastbound as you approach Frio. Two left lanes are blocked off, causing a 7 to 10 minute delay. Expect nothing but stop traffic to be backed up all the way to Fredericksburg Road. With San Antonio Traffic, I'm William Shotwell.
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100, San Antonio's new country leader, Brody with you. Appreciate you having us on. Hopefully you got a pretty nice weekend planned. I mean, the weather is going to be nice. It's going to be hot, but let's get outside and let's get

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2: A little bit of stop and go traffic on 21 southbound between Sunset and St. Mary's. It's looking like a 7 to 10 minute delay to get through all those brake lights. And I-10 westbound approaching Highway 46 and going up to 775. Expect a 12 minute delay. With San Antonio Traffic, I'm William Shotwell.
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6: Y100 traffic check.
7: Currently have a disabled vehicle blocking off the right shoulder on 281 southbound just past Tacoma. It looks like a 2 to 3 minute delay could be backed up to Bitters. And also, as you make your way on loop 1604 westbound between Boulevardy and going to Hardy Oak, expect a 3 minute delay. That's San Antonio traffic. I'm William Shotwell.
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